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Dutchess, 9-1-2, City of Beacon Fire, EMS, Beacon Volunteer, respond. 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Priority 1, 64-year-old female, difficulty breathing with asthma history, 18 Masters Place at 2019, 1458.

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Patrol in the area of North Hamilton and Cottage Street. Reading City 901, Engine 2, Ladder 2, CDMS, Swamp Priority 3, for a motor vehicle crash with injuries. Patrol is en route. The area of North Street and Cottage Street. Time now 28.

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0: Duchess, 912 East Fishkill, Station 1 area, 3971 response, priority 4, 20-year-old female with leg pain in front of the CVS Pharmacy, 413 Route 376, cross streets of Unity Street and Main Street. Repeating to East Fishkill, Station 1 area, respond, priority 4, 20-year-old female with leg pain in front of the CVS Pharmacy, 413 Route 376. Patient will be near a white Honda Passport in front of the building. Police are also being dispatched at 2037 1458.
1: Unit 20.
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0: Ambulance to the certificate scene. 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
1: Stand by.

Duchess, 912 Dover. Are you responding? Duchess, 912 Dover. Are you responding?

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1: Dover 3662, you're responding momentarily at 2051, 1458.

0: Roosevelt, Station 3 area, third call in the district. Hyde Park EMS, respond. Priority 2, 45-year-old female, abnormal potassium levels, altered mental status. 4, Smith Court, off of Violet Avenue. Repeating to Roosevelt, Station 3 area, third call in the district. Hyde Park EMS, respond. Priority 2, 45-year-old female, abnormal potassium levels, altered mental status. 4, Smith Court. Be advised, Roosevelt 6371 and Hyde Park Medic 2 are out on a previous at 2053-1458.
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0: Forest Service responding to Fort Smith Corps from the Fort Golf Course area.
1: Received, Roosevelt 6371, you are back in service, responding to Fort Smith Court from the area of Dinsmore Golf Course at 2054, 1458.
2: Dutchess 911, High Park Medic 1, en route to Roosevelt from High Park.
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0: one ambulance to? Ambulance to?
1: 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It was very conversational on the phone. He was advised multiple times to step out. 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
0: Patient now having difficulty breathing.

Dutchess 911 to Arlington headquarters area, 3211 and 14. Respond for a reported garbage can on fire near a vehicle in the area of 51 Fallkill Avenue, cross streets of McKinley Lane and Howard Street. Repeating to Arlington headquarters area, respond for a reported garbage can on fire that is near a vehicle in the area of 51 Fallkill Avenue at 2125 1458.

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0: Washington, 3211. You're responding to Fallkill Avenue. The garbage can is going to be across the street from that address. It's going to be near a white minivan. Arlington 3214, you're responding. Did you copy the update?
1: Copy.
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Carbon monoxide detector activation, no ill symptoms. 523 Berkshire Road, between Bale Lane, Crescent Road, and Sand Hill Road. Repeating to Dover, respond. Carbon monoxide detector activation, Station 2 area. No ill symptoms reported. 523 Berkshire Road, 2129, 1446.

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Thank you.

Duchess, 9-1-2, Dover is operating at Route 22 and Kitchen Corner Road. You're back at service now.

Dutchess, 911 to Houstonville, Town of Wappingers EMS, respond. Priority 1, 26-year-old male, vomiting with difficulty breathing in the Fleetwood Development, 14 Barbara Lane off of Fleetwood Drive. Repeating to Houstonville, Town of Wappingers EMS, respond. Priority 1, 26-year-old male, vomiting with difficulty breathing in the Fleetwood Development, 14 Barbara Lane at 2219, 1458.

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1: Anything, command, this is Sonic Man 3.
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1: 211 service, 326 and 3215. 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
0: Received, Arlington Command. 3211 is going to be in service. 326 and 3215 will stay on scene with Town PD investigating at 2231, 1458.

Specimen town of Wabash, priority 4 in the Hackensack Fire District, 14-year-old female, MHL transport, Woodhill Greens apartment, 1668 Route 9, Maternal List Road, Woodhill Green, apartment 13A, town of Wabash, respond priority 4, 14-year-old female, MHL transport, Woodhill Green apartment. 1668 Route 9, apartment 13A is in Adam. 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

Roosevelt Station 1 area, 6371 Hyde Park EMS, respond. Priority 2, 60-year-old male, difficulty breathing, is on oxygen at the Eleanor Nursing Care Center, 419 North Quaker Lane, cross streets of Oligen Lane and Cardinal Road. 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
1: 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Second call in the district. Roosevelt 63 and 12, 13, 14, 51, and 71
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1: 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Repeating to Roosevelt, Station 3 area. Respond for an electrical burning odor in the residence. Kensington Village, 31 Second Drive at 2328-1458.

0: John 2, Village of Wapiti, EMS. Station 1, area priority 2, 70-year-old female small with a head injury, 32 North Gilmore Boulevard. Between Oak Park Terrace
1: Riverfront going up towards the
0: children. Evening Village of Wapiti, EMS. Priority 2, 70-year-old female small with a head injury, 32 North Gilmore Boulevard.
2: 2331, 1446.
1: Would you like us to continue or follow? Orient towards the boat ramp and be ready to go north.

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0: All right, they got him. Check out on North Water, head up Children's Museum entry.
2: Roosevelt 6233, you're on the scene investigating at 2333, 1458. Roosevelt 6311 and 51, you're responding at 2333, 1458.
3: 313,
2: Roosevelt 6313, you're responding at 2333, 1458. Roosevelt 6312, you're responding at 2333, 1458.
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0: Roosevelt Command, this is your 15-15 minute hard timer. Roosevelt Command investigating an odor inside the residence. Continue the part, 2344, 1458.

Purchase, 9-1-1-2 Arlington, headquarters area, 3211 Arlington Medic 1, respond, priority 1, female, unknown medical emergency at the Cherry Hill Apartments, 4501 Cherry Hill Drive, off of Dutchess Turnpike. 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
1: Arlington 3211, you're responding. 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

to those who offer the EMS signal on the district. 10%, that's just medical on priority 4. 85-year-old male, public assist with lifting, Berkeley Square, 62 Curio Boulevard, the apartment 3402. Repeating to Village Walkers, EMS, second call in the district, Empress, Duchess Medic 1. 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

0: Roosevelt Command, go ahead.
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0: Received, Roosevelt Command, house checked with thermal imaging camera and meters, normal reading, good intent, Roosevelt's in service, the 2257, 1458. 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

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What is this? 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

Duchess 9112, Rhinebeck, Empress, respond. Priority 1, female, difficulty breathing in the Woods Development 22 North Loop off of Pond Drive East. Repeating to Rhinebeck, Empress, respond. Priority 1, female, difficulty breathing in the Woods Development 22 North Loop. Police are also being dispatched at 0035 1458.

Dutchess, 9112. Dutchess, fly car 1, respond to Rhinebeck Fire District, priority 1, female, difficulty breathing in the Woods Development, 22 North Loop off of Pond Drive East. Repeating to Dutchess, fly car 1, respond, Rhinebeck Fire District, priority 1, female, difficulty breathing, the Woods Development, 22 North Loop at 0037, 1458. Dutchess, Ambulance 1, can you relocate to TSP and Salt Point? 0037-1458. Dutchess, Flycar 1, you're responding to Rhinebeck from Pleasant Valley at 0038-1458.

Dodge 911 to Rhinebeck. Are you responding? Dodge 911 to Rhinebeck. Are you responding?

Duchess, 9-1-1-2, Rhinebeck, second dispatch, respond, priority 1, female with difficulty breathing in the Woods Development, 22 North Loop off of Pond Drive East. Repeating to Rhinebeck, second dispatch, respond, priority 1, female, difficulty breathing in the Woods Development, 22 North Loop at 0041, 1458.

Cessna Northwest Clinton Priority 494 L male abdominal pain, 141 East Fallkill Row between Rocky Ridge Lane and Forever Ivy Lane. Repeating the West Clinton Rescue Priority 494-year-old male, abdominal pain, 141 East Fallkill Road, 0045, 14th

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0: Duchess 911 to Roosevelt Station 1 area, 6371 Hyde Park EMS response. Priority 4, 34-year-old female with swelling in the arms and legs. 1573 Route 9G, cross streets of Partridge Hill Road and Deer Hill Road. Repeating to Roosevelt Station 1 area, Hyde Park EMS respond. Priority 4, 34-year-old female with swelling in the arms and legs. 1573 Route 9G at 0102 1458.
1: 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The 10 Todd Hill Road, between Bushwick Road and Palmview Lane. 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

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Priority 4, 34-year-old female, swelling in the arms and legs, 1573 Route 9G, cross streets of Partridge Hill Road and Deer Hill Road. Repeating to Roosevelt Station 1 area, 2nd Dispatch for 6371 to respond. Priority 4, 34-year-old female, swelling in arms and legs, 1573 Route 9G at 0109-1458.

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0: Center Line, 10-3211 on to Medical 1. Priority 1, 40-year-old female, gunshot wound to the abdomen. Advise the stage, 42 Falk Hill Avenue between Howard Street and McKinley Lane. Repeating 2, Arlington, Arlington Medical 1. Priority 1, 40-year-old female, gunshot wound to the abdomen. Stage, Town PD on scene, 42 Falk Hill Avenue. 01-435-1446.
1: Morning.
0: Fine, 01-435-1446.

Town of Officers, Priority 4 in the Hackensack Fire District. 80-year-old male fallen lift assist 241 All Angels Hill Road between Pye Lane and Brentwood Drive. Repeating to Town of Officers, Priority 4, Hackensack Fire District. 80-year-old male fallen, possible lift assist 241 All Angels Hill Road. 0136, 1446.

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Court off North River Drive. He came to Dutchess Junction, Volunteer City, Bikini MS, Priority 1. 85-year-old male, difficulty breathing, 21 Clearwater Court, 01-53-1447.

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And Empress, priority 1, 75-year-old female, chest pain, cardiac history, Rhinebeck Village Green, 11 Village Green, off of John's Way, apartment D's in David. 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

0: Duchess on to you, Duchess Flycar 1, ALS assistant Rhinebeck. 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

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Repeating to East Cisco, party 436-year-old male, possible panic attack. 62 Carpenter Road, 0209-1446.

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City being a City Beacon EMS, speaking of here, priority 1, 62-year-old male diabetic emergency, 12 South Brett Street, between DeWitt Street and Main Street. Being City Beacon EMS, speaking of here, priority 1, 62-year-old male diabetic emergency, 12 South Brett Street, 0300-1446.

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0: City of Aiken on scene, 0306, 1446.

zone tunnel officers, priority 3, rated medical alarm, reporting a 96-year-old female small, 28 Booth Boulevard, between Chelsea Road and West Booth Boulevard. The PM2 tunnel officers, priority 3, Chelsea Fire District, rated medical alarm activation, reporting a 96-year-old female small, detection, 28 Booth Boulevard, 04-17-1446.

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1: Dutchess 911, red right, right, right, right, you're responding. 911, the 2 is on the scene of the
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0: 911, City Beacon Fire, EMS Beacon Volunteer, respond priority 1, 84-year-old male, difficulty breathing, number 65, Delavan Avenue, cross street Hastings Drive in a dead end. City Beacon Fire, EMS Beacon Volunteer, priority 1, 84-year-old male, difficulty breathing, number 65, Delavan Avenue, 0651, 1434.
1: Medic 1 responding 0651
0: 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Crush Center Road, Lounge Lane. Getting the Red Hook. Second dispatch, automatic fire alarm, Red Hook High School, 1031 Market Street, area evacuation, Zone 3 Auditorium, East Panel, 0652.
2: City Beacon 33, responding 0652.

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0: 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Priority 1 for an unconscious male, unknown breathing status, in the parking lot of Napa, 556 Route 22, cross street of Tabor Mills Drive and Chris Mill Lane. Repeating to Pauling, Town of Pauling EMS, calling Station 1 area. 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
1: Engine 2, respond for a electrical service down the north entrance of College Hill Park, 19 North Clinton Street, respectively, and College Hill Park. Repeat, engine 2, respond for Central Hudson Service Line, reported to be down north of College Hill Park, 1 North Clinton Street, Crescent Street, and College Hill Park. Time now, 7.

Texas 911 in New Hackensack, respond for fire alarm sounding number 35 Kendall Drive in the Kendall Farm Development. Crossfield Lenny Court, Nicole Drive, repeating New Hackensack, respond, fire alarm sounding 35 Kendall Drive in the Kendall Farm Development, 0709-1434.

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on account of Fishkill EMS. Call on Roundabout Station 1 area, priority 2, 83-year-old male fallen with a head injury. Roundhill Townhouses, 14 Hawthorne Court, cross street of Ridge Road in the dead end. Repeating to Town of Fishkill EMS, priority 2, 83-year-old male fallen with a head injury. Roundhill Townhouses, 14 Hawthorne Court, 0715-1444.

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0: 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It's just live secondary. There's no immediate danger. We're going to tape it off, and they can deal with it when they.
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car 10 city. 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
1: 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I had something for

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0: Kentucky, Texas Medic, two stars responding to fistula from Poughkeepsie.
1: Empress Medic 1, you're responding to fish kill from Poughkeepsie. If you go back to service, Dutchess Medic 1 is close to responding from Wapinger. 0808-1434.

911 to East Clinton, automatic fire alarm. 24 Hampton Court, cross street of Willow Lane and the dead end, via an upper hallway smoke detector. Repeating, 2 East Clinton, automatic fire alarm. 24 Hampton Court, upper hallway smoke detector. 0812-1444.

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This was a direct call to City of Beacon Fire. 3316 is responding, daily 14, 1434.

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1: 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old Brownell Motor, crossing Milholland Drive West, Milholland Drive, repeating to Glenham, City of Beacon under pre-planned mutual aid, City Beacon EMS, Beacon Volunteer, Priority 1 for a vehicle rollover in the area of 794 Route 52 at 0829 1434.

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Structures 9-1, High Park, High Park EMS, respond priority 1, 68-year-old male, chest pain, rapid heart rate, number 45, Terwilliger Road extension, the cross street of Terwilliger Road and the dead end, patient located downstairs apartment. 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
0: Feeling weak, 92 College Avenue, across to some higher avenue, South Grand Avenue, across the Palfrey, as Mercer. Time now is 18, 08.

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1: 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Nope. Then we're going to make that 3.
0: 10-4.

to Sinalinda Beekman, priority 3, 84-year-old female, left arm numbness, has fallen. Dalton Farms, 3 Underhill Road South, cross street of Dodge Street and Fordington Drive. Repeating, 2 Beekman, priority 3, 84-year-old female, left arm numbness, fallen. Dalton Farms, 3 Underhill Drive, correction, Underhill Road South, 0930-1444.

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0: Census 911, the town of Pauline EMS. Respond to the station 1 area, priority 1. 90-year-old female, difficulty breathing and feeling weak, number 118 Harmony Road. Cross you to Leroy Lane, Stebbins Farm Road. Repeating the town of Pauline EMS. Respond to the station 1 area, priority 1. 90-year-old female, difficulty breathing, feeling weak, 118 Harmony Road. 0932, 1434. 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

command, zero readings, nothing found, unit seven, send us a Dodge 9911, hold Rhinebeck, westbound, 30 degrees, road, command, send service, 6.

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1: Texas 911, Arlington, second call in the fire district. 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Cross Street Williams Road, Dutchess Turnpike, Apartment B is in void. In Arlington, respond headquarters area, Priority 1. 79-year-old male fawn with a head injury, number 14 Janet Drive, Canterbury Apartment. Apartment B is in void. Time 60 PD is on the scene. Arlington 32-1145 out in the previous call, 10-07-1434.
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0: 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Just a, you mean the circle?
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Duchess Ambulance 1, Duchess Flycar 1. Priority 1, 88-year-old female not alert, unable to ambulate. 30 Harmony Road, crossing to Route 55 and Banks Hill Road. 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Duchess Ambulance 1, Flycar 1. Priority 1, 88-year-old female not alert, unable to ambulate. 30 Harmony Road. Patterson's also being dispatched at 1031, 1444.

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1: 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Texas 911, Red Hook, 5871, are you responding?
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LaGrange 4711 is fine. 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
1: Ambulance one is on.
0: 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You can go back to your post. 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
2: LaGrange 47, 31 responding, post office, 7906.
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0: Repeating two Tonawanda Wappinger EMS, priority 1, 71-year-old female unconscious, unknown breathing status, Village Crest Apartments, 510 Maloney Road, apartment S, SAM 5, 1055, 1444.
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2: 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She was in danger.
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0: Affirmative. DCSO just arrived. We haven't gotten an update yet, but the patient was found by the daughter, had a lung biopsy last Wednesday. There's been no movement since the caller arrived 10 minutes ago.
1: Basement. We're trying to get you more accurate address.

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0: Texas 911, Town of Pauling, rescue response to Station 1 Area Priority 1, 98 Gold Street. Now, on the head entry, number 51 Gristville Lane, crossroad of Frenchman's Lane, Route 22. Repeating, Town of Pauling EMS, respond to the Station 1 Area Priority 1, 98-year-old female fallen with a head injury, number 51 Grist Mill Lane, 1105-1434.
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1: Dutchess 911 to LaGrange, respond to the station 2 area, priority 2, 70-year-old male, high blood pressure, urinary bleeding at the Poughkeepsie Veterans Clinic, 488 Freedom Plains Road, cross street fireman 24th Road. 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
1: Dutchess 911 to Red Hook, Fenton Dispatch, respond priority 1, 61-year-old male, difficulty breathing, 7332 South Broadway, cross street Colbert Road, Metzger Road, apartment number 6.
0: 47, 78, and 67, responding at 1111-1444.
1: Male, difficulty breathing, 7332
0: South Broadway, 1111-1444.
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0: 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Number 13, Holt Road West in the Holt Development. Cross street of Holt Road in the dead end. Union Roosevelt, response station 3 area, priority 4. 77-year-old female, leg pain. Number 13, Holt Road West in the Holt Development. 1113-1434.
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0: 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I'm Amenia Medic. Priority 3. Auto accident. 73-year-old female with head pain. Route 343 and Sharon Station Road. State Police are on scene. Repeating to Amenia. I'm Amenia Medic. Priority 3 for an auto accident. Route 343, Sharon Station Road. Female head pain. State Police are on scene. 1140, 1444.
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2: 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This is going to be on a private driveway just before Sharon Station Road. South side.
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Proceeding to Pleasant Valley, Roosevelt. Response to the Pleasant Valley Station 1 area, automatic fire alarm, Boshi's Administration Building, number 5 Boshi's Road, 1156-1434.

Ducks, it's 911 to New Hamburg, Village of Wappingers, Medical 11, respond priority 1, 67-year-old female, difficulty breathing, number 31, Peekaboo Lane, cross street at Delavern Avenue and a dead end, Phoenix, New Hamburg, Village of Wappingers, EMS, respond, New Hamburg Fire District, priority 1, 67-year-old female, difficulty breathing, number 31, Peekaboo Lane, 1201, 1434.

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Dutch 9-1, the red team, priority 2, 84-year-old female, fallen with back pain. Number 15, Laura Lane, the Red Hook Common Senior Housing. Cross Street, Morgan's Way, the dead end, apartment number 16. Repeating to Red Hook, Empress, respond priority 2. 84-year-old female fallen with back pain. Red Hook Common Senior Housing, number 15, Laura Lane, apartment number 16, 1218, 1434.

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1: Temper 76, you're responding to Red Hook from Rhinebeck, 1220, 1434.

Texas 911, a tunnel officer, EMS, respond to Hackensack Fire District Priority 4. 70-year-old female, abdominal pain, post-procedure. Number 3, Mott Fort Road, cross street of Gold Road, Myers Corners Road. Houston Tunnel Officer EMS respond to Hackensack Fire District Priority 4. 70-year-old female with abdominal pain, post-procedure. Number 3, Mott Fort Road, 1224-1434. Dodge 911, Red Hooker, you responding.

0: Starches 911 to Red Hook, 2nd Dispatch, respond priority 2. 84-year-old female fallen with back pain. 15 Laura Lane, Red Hook Common, Senior Housing. Cross Street of Morgan's Way in a dead end, apartment number 16. Seen in Red Hook, 2nd Dispatch, priority 2. 84-year-old female fallen with back pain. Number 15, Laura Lane, Red Hook Common, Senior Housing. 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

0: Dispatches 9-1 Arlington, respond to the headquarters area, 3211 Arlington Medical 1, Priority 4, 20-year-old female dehydrated at the Children's Medical, 301 Manchester Road, cross street of Page Park Drive, Dutchess Rail Trail, Suite 105. 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
1: Houston Empress, apparently the baby's been in the car for 10 to 15 minutes. We're not there yet with the child, but probably going to need an eval.
0: 10-4, we'll just...

0: Executed a friendly vehicle.
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0: Do you have the bus continue in for child's conscious?
2: 10-4.

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Texas 911 to Armenia Medic 1, respond Armenia Fire, District Priority 3, 76 year old male, passed out, now conscious. This will be on the Harlem Valley Rail Trail, mile marker 85.5, cross streets of Route 343, Sheffield Road. Repeating to town of Armenia, respond Armenia Fire, District Priority 3, 76 year old male, was passed out, now conscious. Harlem Valley Rail Trail, mile marker 85.5. This will be a little south of the Route 343 crossing, 1253, 1434.

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0: 2, Sydney MS 41, 5-year-old female, difficulty breathing, with chest pain, paperwork, 457, 457 Maple Street, local main office, it's a Flinder Avenue, Person Avenue. Repeating engine 2, Sydney MS 41, Sydney female, difficulty breathing, paperwork department, 457 Maple Street, located in the main office, crosses of Flinder Avenue, Person. Time that was 1300 hours.
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0: 911 Arlington response, Station 4 area, 3214 Arlington Medic 1 Priority 1, 78-year-old female difficulty breathing, number 20108 Founders Way. 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

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Cross streets, Harry Hill Lane, South Chippewalla Road. 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

Dutchess 911 to me, your second EMS call in the district. Northeast Medic 1, Dutchess Ambulance 1, respond to me in your fire district, priority 4. 18-year-old female vomiting, number 5, Lango Road, cross street to Prospect Avenue, Midway Avenue, apartment 5, which is upstairs. Repeating to Amenia, 2nd EMS call in the district, Northeast Medic 1, Dutchess Ambulance 1, respond to Amenia Fire District, priority 4. 18-year-old female vomiting, 5 Lango Road, apartment 5 upstairs. Amenia Medic 1 out in the previous call, 1350, 1434.

0: Dutchess 912, City Beacon, smoke alarm sounding, Gifford Residence 53, Phillips Street, cross street of Rendy Drive and Pierce Place.
1: Repeat,
0: City Beacon, smoke alarm sounding, 53 Phillips Street.
1: Northeast Medical, you're responding, revised Dutchess ambulance 1 is currently in Amenia. Don't be your BLS, 1354.
0: Beacon 3348 responding, 1350, 1444.
1: Northeast Medic 1, City Beacon 3315, also responding, 1351, 1434.

0: second call in the district headquarters area, 3211 1346, automatic fire alarm, Old Big Lots, 43 Burnett Boulevard, Crossroad of Love Road, and Friendly Lane. Repeating to Arlington, automatic fire alarm, Old Big Lots, 43 Burnett Boulevard. You've got 3214, last previous call at 1354 1444. Copy 3214, responding from previous 13. You can remain in quarters at 1354, 1444.
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2: 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Touches 911 to City Beacon, you need to operate to 3 building, 3 grand, back there, 3 4 4 4 4 4 4 4 4 4 4 4 4 4 4 4 4 4 4 4 4 4 4 4 4 4 4 4 4 4 4 4 4 4 4 4 4 4 4 4 4 4 4 4 4 4 4 4 4 4 4 4 4 4 4 4 4 4 4 4 4 4 4 4 4 4 4 4 4 4 4 4 4 4 4 4 4 4 4 4 4 4 4 4 4 4 4 4 4 4 4 4 4 4 4 4 4 4 4 4 4 4 4 4 4 4 4 4 4 4 4 4 4 4 4 4 4 4 4 4 4 4 4 4 4 4 4 4 4 4 4 4 4 4 4 4 4 4 4 4 4 4 4 4 4 4 4 4 4 4 4 4 4 4 4 4 4 4 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

53-year-old male, possible UTI. 16, Alden Place, cross street of Church Street and Alden Terrace, apartment 2. 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Priority 4, 53-year-old male, possible UTI, male acting erratically. 16, Alden Place, apartment 2. Police are en route for the house block at 1408, 1440.

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0: 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Cross Street, Delavan Avenue to Dead End, apartment 203. Repeating, Beacon Volunteer, respond priority 4. 74-year-old female, abdominal pain, is constipated. Highland Meadow Senior Development, 11 Hastings Drive, apartment 203, 1434,
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0: Respond, Rambo Station 1, area priority 1, 80-year-old female, chest pain, shortness of breath, low oxygen saturation, Spring Hill Suites, 500 Westage Business Center Drive, cross street of Westage Drive, room 1108. 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

0: 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Calling Station 3 area, priority 4, 58-year-old male here, lethargic at 6 Elburn Drive off Oregon Hill Road. 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
1: 1424. 471 on scene, Kimberly Corner, Zod 82. Building is evacuated, out of investigator.
0: 47-1, we just copy on scene. Building evacuated, 1425, 1444.

0: Just saw on a Beacon volunteer. Priority 4, 28-year-old male unable to urinate. 22 Iris Circle, crossing Archer Avenue and Victor Road. Repeating to Beacon volunteer. Priority 4, 28-year-old male unable to urinate. 22 Iris Circle. We advise City of Beacon, Medic 1 and 8271 are on previous calls. 1425, 1444.
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system as well, please.

0: Duchess 911 to Houstonville, town of Wappinger EMS, New Hackensack with 5212 N55, priority 3 for an auto accident. 70-year-old female with a neck injury in the area of Tech Air. 1123 Route 9, cross street of Smithtown Road and Osborne Hill Road. Repeating to Houstonville, town of Wappinger EMS, New Hackensack with 5212 N55, priority 3 for an auto accident. 70-year-old female with a neck injury in the area of Tech Air, 1123 Route 9.
1: 29, you're reporting the higher circle.
0: 1444.
1: AT-79 responding to Iris Circle, 1427, 1434.

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0: Dramatic 2.
1: Transporting 1A, Wapping Ambassador.
0: Multiple units again. Wapping Dramatic 2, you're responding. 14. You're en route to
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0: 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Arlington Medic 1 out, previous call, 1432-1434. Second call is going to be 101 City Mass.
1: Houstonville 4511 responding 1432,
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2: 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Number 53, Spruce Ridge Drive, Fox Ridge Condos. 1434, 1434.

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1: 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We're coming up.

0: stand by the hot seat or something on Wellington. Got a gas leak here. They can't. It's on the outside.
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0: 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Central Hudson start with an evacuation. 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
1: 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Town PD to the scene, 1441, 1434.
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0: 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Gypsy Village, 20 North Perry, Mill Street, Main Street, apartment C, B as a boy. Repeating engine 1 city, MS priority. 81 year old female, difficult. Those apartments 2020 North Street, Mill Street, Main Street. The apartment 16, B as a boy.
1: Stuck at 911 to Village of Fishkill. Standby in quarters for Rombout. 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
0: Andrew,
1: Berwick Court. Repeating the Village of Fishkill. Requested standby in quarters for Rombout. Rombout's operating at a gas leak. Number 53 Bruce Ridge Drive in the Foxbridge condo. 1459, 1434.

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Island at City Beach in EMS. Priority 2, 25-year-old male, back laceration secondary to an assault. 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Repeating 2, City Beacon EMS, priority 2, 25-year-old male. 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

Breakfast 911 Arlington, respond to the headquarters area, 3211 1446, automatic fire alarm, 43 Burnett Boulevard, this would be the old Big Lots building at Love Road, Friendly Lane on the Cross. Repeating to Arlington, respond to the headquarters area, automatic fire alarm, 43 Burnett Boulevard, this would be the old Big Lots building. 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Arlington, command 3211 only to the scene, 3214, 46, remain in service, 15, 13, 4, 44.

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Hudson River Housing Prevention, 38 North Clinton Street, Jim Thompson, room 216, 216. Repeating agent 2, City of West Priority 56-year-old male, chest pains. Hudson River Housing for 38-38 North Clinton Street, Jim Thompson, and Smith, 216, 216, 26.

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assist on Wednesday. 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
1: 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Are you 67-year-old male falling? 675 North Clinton.
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Bravo Command, been updated. Central Hudson trying to find the source of the leak. 8 homes evacuated, operating with equipment on the scene, 1600, 1434.

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0: Alan Cortez. Dana. 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The alarm company was just on the had an additional activation.
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Priority 2, 52-year-old male, suicidal ideations, is intoxicated. 79 Traver Road, cross streets of Dana Drive and Carter Road. 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Priority 2, 52-year-old male, suicidal ideation, is intoxicated. 79 Traver Road, 1629, 1458.

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1: Duchess, 911 to Beekman Station, one area. And East Fishkill, 3915 and 32 on pre-planned mutual aid. Respond for a reported deck on fire at 7101 Chelsea Cove North in the Chelsea Cove condos, cross streets of Miller Road and Chelsea Cove South. Repeating to Beekman, East Fishkill with an NU anchor. Respond for a reported deck on fire, Chelsea Cove condos. 7101 Chelsea Cove North at 1652-1458.

That's not a town of Wapping, just priority one. Exact fire district. 30-year-old male, groin pain, abnormal breathing, 8 Hamlet Court off Spook Hill. Repeating to town of Wappingers, priority one, Hexac Fire District. 30-year-old male, groin pain with abnormal breathing. Number 8 Hamlet Court, 1652, 1446.

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Dutchess 912, remaining beacon and either physical equipment. Are you responding? Fishkill 3915, you're will advise when responding at 1657, 1458.

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1: Beekman 3413, you're responding at 1658, 1458. Dutchess 9112 Beekman, second dispatch for the remainder of your equipment to respond for a reported deck on fire 7101 Chelsea Cove North in the Chelsea Cove condos, cross streets of Miller Road and Chelsea Cove South. Repeating to Beekman, second dispatch for the remainder of your equipment to respond for a reported deck on fire in the Chelsea Cove condos, 7101 Chelsea Cove North at 1658, 1458.
2: Senator Fishcomb, back in Prairie 4, Round Mountain Station 2 area, 77-year-old male with shoulder pain. 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

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One and two, both transmit BLS evacuation 17,000.

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0: LSPN3. 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
1: This is Pipeline 551. Can you show my 5561 and myself at 7636 Route 82, removing a tree from a roadway?
0: 3-6-17-8. You don't need a sound down, Brian.
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0: 3-6. Is that near salt, Chuck? 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

0: 9 and turn 41 VLS to Mid Hudson. Police on board.
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1: Received, Dutchess Ambulance 1, you're responding from the airport at 1730,
2: 1458. Dutchess Ambulance 1, this is Flycar 1, responding to Fitzgerald from Charles Street.
1: Dutchess Flycar 1, you're responding from Charles Street at 1730, 1458.
3: Yeah.

Dutchess, 912, Town and Dover EMS, Dover Station 1 area. Respond, priority 4, 35-year-old male, unknown medical emergency on the front lawn of 14 Stephen Drive off of 10 Mile River Road. Repeating to Town of Dover EMS, respond, Dover Station 1 area, priority 4, 35-year-old male, unknown medical emergency on the front lawn of 14 Stephen Drive. Police are also being dispatched at 1731-1458.

0: one, Lotto one, respond for a clear. It'll be Route 9 southbound between the North City line and the Hoffman Street pass. Repeating to engine one, ladder one, car fire.
1: Medic one, you're responding at 1732, 1458.

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1: Engine 2, City of Pump, Priority 1, 61-year-old male, possible heat stroke, difficulty breathing, Admiral 135 Main Street, apartment 1202, cross streets of South Perry Street and North Street, repeating City 91, Engine 2, CDMS, response 31, 61-year-old male, heat stroke with difficulty breathing, Admiral Halsey, 135 Main Street, apartment 1202, cross streets of South Perry Street and North Bridge Street, time now 1734.
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Messenger Fairview, 6 Colony District and Empress, Party 271, you're Melbourne Clock 2, Kidney Care, 386 Violet Avenue between Elks Lane and School Street. 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

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Repeating Arlington, Arlington Medic 2, headquarters area. Priority 3, motor vehicle accident, male with chest pains, intersection of Burnett Boulevard and Dutchess Turnpike, 741-4914. Fairview responding at 1741. 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

0: Dutchess 911 to Rombaut Station 1 area. Respond for reports of smoldering mulch in front of the store outside of Walmart 26 West Merritt Boulevard, cross streets of Westage Business Center Drive and Route 9. Repeating to Rombaut Station 1 area. Respond for reported smoldering mulch in front of the store outside of Walmart 26 West Merritt Boulevard at 1742 1458.
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0: requested to the scene. Motor vehicle accident, priority 3. Male with chest pain, intersection of Burnett Boulevard and Dutchess Turnpike. Repeating to Empress, second ambulance requested BLS for the motor vehicle accident. Two car, 60-year-old male with chest pain, intersection of Burnett Boulevard and Dutchess Turnpike. 1744, 44, sir.
1: They're secure there.

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1: Paddock 1.
0: Over Medic 1, do you still require PD, or are you okay there?
1: Packaging is an unresponsive patient, and the homeowner location as the gentleman does not live there.
0: Received, over Medic 1, you are packaging with an unresponsive patient. Homeowner reports that male does not live there. So do you still want PD?
1: As I stated, the gentleman here, the homeowner, would like to speak to PD.
0: You are covered. We will have PD continue in at 1745, 1458. Dutchess Ambulance 1, you're on the scene at 1745, 1458.
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0: There, 911, Dover Medic 1, transporting 1, ALS 2, Sharon.
1: Dover Medic 1, you're transporting 1, ALS 2, Sharon, at 1747, 1458.
2: ALS bus. He's going to go first. He has chest pain. Can you give me a second ambulance to the scene? CLS is placed.
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Dutchess, 911 to Tunnel Wappingers, EMS, response, New Hackensack Fire District. Priority 1, 78-year-old female, fallen with a head injury, is on blood thinners, 34 Irvin Drive, off of Central Avenue. Patient will be located in the garage. Repeating to Town of Wapsters EMS, second call in your response area, New Hackensack Fire District. Priority 1, 78-year-old female, fallen with a head injury, is on blood thinners, 34 Irvin Drive. Patient will be located in the garage. Garage door is open at 1754-1458.

Natchez, 9112 Fairview, third call in the district, respond for a possible issue with a light ballast. Dutchess County Emergency Response, 392 Creek Road, cross streets of East Dorsey Lane and Cheney Drive. Repeating to Fairview, third call in the district, respond for a possible problem with a light ballast at Dutchess County Emergency Response, 392 Creek Road. Be advised, 4171 and 72 are out on previous at 1758, 1458.

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0: That's on East Fishco 3971, 3952, Fishco Medic 1. Prairie 3, one car motor vehicle accident. A female with chest pain. New York State Police on the scene.
1: Medic 3 is arriving, my house is arriving.
0: Yeah, Taconic State Parkway.
2: Arlington Medic 2, you're arriving
0: southbound,
2: at
0: southbound mile marker 35.4. This should be just north of Miller Hills Road. Repeating to East Fishco. East Fishco Medic 1, Party 3, for a motor vehicle accident, female with chest pain, New York State Police on the scene. TSB southbound, mile marker 35.4, just north of Miller Hill Road. At 1808, 1446.
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0: service 1808.
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5: Dutchess, 9112.

Grange, Station 1 area, second call in the district. Respond, priority 4, 79-year-old female with a foot infection spreading to the leg, 61 Gidley Road, cross streets of Downing Road and Skidmore Road. Repeating to LaGrange, Station 1 area, second call in the district, respond priority 4, 79-year-old female with a foot infection spreading to the leg, 61 Gidley Road. Be advised, LaGrange 4779 is out on a previous at 1809, 1458.

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1: The negative.
2: Six on scene. It's going to be northbound, just past the entrance ramp.
3: Copy northbound at 1810. Yeah, we got this from New York State Police.
4: Go ahead, six.
2: It's northbound on the entrance ramp to
3: Gill Medic 1, 3971. That's going to be northbound, just north of Miller Hill.
0: Duchess Medic 1. One. Do you need to go back for shift change?
1: Sorry, again.
0: Received. You are clear for shift change at 1810, 1458.
1: Thank you.
0: 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What was the rest of your message? 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

0: 52. Which way you guys coming? Alright, you'll get off at Miller Hill and then back and get right behind the last state trooper car. Speedy dry.
1: Man, it's that 901, command 3.
2: Alarm has been reset. 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

0: 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At this point, you might just need some body salt. 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

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Second call in the district, East Fishkill Medic 1, respond. Priority 2, 85-year-old female, fallen with a neck and back injury, 95 Gold Road, cross streets of Seaman Road and Route 216. Repeating to East Fishkill, Station 2 area, second call in the district, East Fishkill Medic 1, respond. Priority 2, 85-year-old female, fallen with a neck and back injury, 95 Gold Road. Be advised, East Fishkill 39, 52, 71, and 97 are operating out of previous at 1833, 1458.

to take call with Medic 1 for follow-up in case they need lifting. 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

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Repeating with Fairview, indoor gas odor, building 63 Arbor's Apartment, Three Hook Road, 1843, 1446.

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Strawberry Hill Road off of North Quaker Hill Road. Repeating to Pauling, Station 3 area, respond for an automatic fire alarm, multiple detectors sounding 1 Strawberry Hill Road at 1846, 1458.

Air Now One, City of Maine wants requested for a second page. Now with the injury assault, 40 South Hamilton Church Street, Montgomery Street, apartment number 3, he's on the scene. Repeating to the second ambulance requested for a second patient. Male with injuries from 40 South Hamilton Street, Montgomery, PD's on the scene. Take care of 8247.

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0: Duchess, 9-1-1-2 Pauling. Are you responding? Duchess, 9-1-2 Pauling. Are you responding?
1: 5412 responding.
0: 412, you're responding at 18-1458.

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1: Calling out, responding. Can you repeat your identifier?
0: Medic 1,
1: Statues Medic 1, you're responding at 1904, 1458.

That's an Arlington 3215, 52 Arlington Medical 1, Priority 3, car into a building, Spring Manor Building 2, 2000 Spring Manor Circle off Sharon Drive. 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
0: Session at Arlington, Arlington Medic 1. Looks like it's going to be on the Sharon Drive side. Looks like the vehicle came off of Route 9. I don't think you're going to have to pull into the complex there.

0: 20, also 1909. 52, are you in there?
1: 211, 52 responding, 46 off shift.
0: 211 responding, and 46 off shift, 1909.
2: Calling command, the house check on early register activation, attempting a reset.
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0: car MBA, one car into the building. 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
1: Okay.
0: Thompson Street, Saturday, 19:30.

0: copy you on scene. Is this 3971 or 3972? East Fishville 3972, you're on scene at 1914, 1458.
1: Two-car motor vehicle accident, 3215 Brooklyn Empress for one patient. There is structural damage. Somebody to operate with 1315 and 52. 9 North is going to be shut down to one lane in a minute. And can you notify town building department?
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0: Sergeant Palmer, 6 South Elton Street, please. Thank you.
1: Dutchess 9112, Pleasant Valley, Station 2 area, respond for an automatic fire alarm keypad activation at the ARC 252 Hurley Road, cross streets of Hurley Heights and Creek Road. Repeating to Pleasant Valley, Station 2 area, respond for an automatic fire alarm keypad activation at the ARC 252 Hurley Road at 1916 1458.
0: Ambulance 1 in Hudson, are we clear for shift change?
1: Dutchess Ambulance 1, you're clear of Mid-Hudson, and you are clear for shift change at 1916, 1458.

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1: What do you need him in there for?

That's the only thing to make him angry. Billy Inspector contacted. He's called the first one on the list. He's going to attempt to get somebody to come over.

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1: Dodge County, go ahead.
0: Pleasant Valley Command, time for a second for an engine. You have 5645 on the road. Do you require a second?
1: Fire will be sufficient.
0: Received at 1921, 1458.
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0: 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Nothing showing investigating at 1923, 1458.
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0: report it. What's the verbiage, the story that you want to throw up?
1: Put up a four-post. At least one four-post.
0: One four-post, two-post, 10-4.

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1: Molly, take command.
0: Any updates on building 7?
1: He was contacted, 25 minute ETA.
0: Thank you very much. Be advised, 3313 is returning back to Station 3 to respond with 55. 3314 crew is going to be taking 55 from headquarters. We're going to be working towards this building as there's a damaged low bearing wall.
1: Damaged low bearing wall to be operating at 19.7. Did you put 11 in service?
2: Arlington 3255 responding 3214 off shift at 1928
3: 1458. Medic 1 is transporting 1 to that ILS.
2: Arlington Medic 1, you're going after ALS at 1928 1458.

0: back in service. 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
1: Alexander 214, Alexander 2, Party 4, MHL Transport, Vassar Gardens, 107 Fulton Avenue, between Fulton Court and South Grand Avenue, Apartment D's and David number 4, Town PD on the scene. Repeating to Arlington, Alexander 2, Party 4, MHL Transport, Vassar Gardens, 107 Fulton, the Apartment D's and David number 4, 1930, 1446.

0: Engine 3, City MS, an automatic medical alert reporting a cerebral male possible stroke. 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
1: Seven, 19, Dutchess, 911 to City of Beacon, respond for a reported gas leak outside the residence, 15 Christie Drive, cross streets of Phillips Street and Ellen Drive. Repeating to City of Beacon, respond for a reported gas leak outside the residence, 15 Christie Drive at 1935, 1458.

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LaGrange, Station 1 area, respond. Priority 1, male fallen off an e-bike with a head injury at 143 Ely Road, Cross Street, Skidmore Road, and Route 55. Repeating to LaGrange, Station 1 area, respond. Priority 1, for a male fallen off an e-bike with a head injury at 143 Ely Road, 1938, 1458.

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0: 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LaGrange 4778 and 55 requested to the scene for a priority 1 male fallen off an e-bike with a head injury, 143 Veeley Road, cross streets of Skidmore Road and Route 55. Repeating to LaGrange, Station 1 area, 4778 and 55 requested to respond to assist priority 1 male fallen off an e-bike with a head injury, 143 Veeley Road at 1944-1458.
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2: Pleasant Valley 5663 requested to scan the tree blocking roadway, Scout Road and Davis Road, 561 on the scene. Repeating to Pleasant Valley 5663 requested to scan the tree blocking roadway, Scout Road and Davis Road, 5661 on the scene, 1945, 1446.
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2: 667 responding, also 1950, 1446.

911 to Unionville with a utility and engine. Respond to establish a landing zone at Arlington High School, 1157 Route 55, cross streets of Stringham Road and Dr. Fink Road. Repeating to Unionville, respond to LaGrange Station 1 area to establish a landing zone at Arlington High School, 1157 Route 55. LaGrange currently operating at a priority 1 male fallen off a e-bike with a head injury at 1952, 1458.

10-3213, it's a medical on priority one. 16-month-old male having a seizure, 3 East Ricky Lane, between Nassau Road and Ricky Lane. Repeating to Arlington. Arlington Medical on priority one. 16-month-old male having a seizure, 3 East Ricky Lane, 1953, 1446.

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0: back in service, 3213 is in service, responding to East Ricky.
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2: On command, South Road now, on command, sir.
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2: Just keeping up with the operation here with 11, 15, 52, 55, 14, 46 in the main off shift, and 13 and 56 are two. That's the momentarily will be giving you the wrong call. You're going to be working on filling up the building.
3: Appreciate 1152 and 55 operating, 56 and 14.
2: 21,
3: Sarah. Direction 46 and 14 off shift, 56 back in service, 13 was 5 EMS call. 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
4: 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Davis Road, come in on 3.
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0: Yes, Arlington, sir, calling the district. Empress, priority 4 male, leg laceration. 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Senior Arlington, sir, calling the district. And Empress, priority 4 male, leg laceration from an assault, advised to stage. Town PD en route 239 Salt Point Turnpike. 2003 44.
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